0: one refusal on file AMA, being served fail as AEMT returning.
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0: Central.
1: Good.
0: Have a request for law enforcement, 708 South Eisenhower Drive at Gomart in Beckley. Caller advisor was a female, first name was Skylar, that was in the restroom using the drug paraphernalia. She's left the restroom and she's gotten into a silver Honda CRV, West Virginia registration 6 Victor Juliet, 225 at pump 5. Break. At this time, the vehicle is still on scene. There's also a black male wearing a hat on the driver's side of the vehicle.

0: 6312
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1: Run the West Virginia ID card and try to find that driver's license for me. It's going to be India 211426, I-211426.
0: Copy.

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1: So I'm showing that to be the 3100 block.
0: Copy, thank you.
1: Speed control.
0: Go ahead.
1: Sir, I apologize. That's going to be a correction. That's going to be the 3000 block.

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1: Tell her she's good to come home.
0: Copy, 2008.

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0: one disturbance, 237 Elm Street in Callaway Heights. Complaints advising in apartment 1, there's an Alexa subject, your boyfriend are in an argument. Unknown if it is physical, correction, it is physical and verbal. Unknown if there's access to weapons, unknown drugs or alcohol.
1: Control.
2: Good.
1: Is EMS still needed?
2: Still on the same off rails.
1: Copy.

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37 Elm Street in Callaway Heights, apartment number 1. So there's an Alexa subject and her boyfriend are in an argument. It's been physical and verbal. Sir, also be advised, unknown on drugs, weapons, or alcohol. Since they sound like they're going to come...

0: Mars Control.
1: Yes.
0: FEMA's not wanting to come home.
1: Couldn't call me, would you say?
0: The complainant's not wanting to come there to the residence.
1: Did you say why?
0: We're trying to check with her now.

0: with her because she's telling us now there's an officer on the phone with her.
1: I think he is called her.
0: Cops.
2: Control 156.
0: 156.
2: That subject's red flag. I'll be with DMS. I'll be back over to Melton's. Send a damage report.
0: Copy.
2: Control 116.
0: 116.
3: Could you give Kelly the call back and get an ETA for us? We've got one lane of Route 3 blocked off right now.
0: Copy.
2: Go ahead. You need anything, sir?
3: A negative. I've got just about all the information I need. I'm just waiting on the record to get here.
2: Yeah. Control 141.
0: 141.
2: Sir, I'll be out of Dollar General.
0: Copy.

0: you have a good evening.
1: Good show. 149.
0: 149.
1: Sir, you can go ahead and log me off duty. Have a good night.
0: Copy, sir. I thought you was already off. I'll log you back on if it's your right time that you logged off. You have a good night, too.

Patriot speeding towards the dead end of Stonewall Road off a blue Chevy Avalanche at the dead end of Stonewall Road. He's trying to known sell drugs there in the area. Break. So the subject to be speeding out towards that residence, all units BOL for a reckless driver, 2018.

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1: 156.
0: County copy, local patrol area, you got it cleared out.
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1: Control 137, if you're checking on me, I'm 10-4.
0: Copy, sir, thank you. 141, control.
2: Go ahead.
0: Status check, sir.

0: myself and 43, two separate numbers for the gymnasium at Woodrow Wilson High School, please.
1: Copy.
0: 247.
1: 247.
0: POA, you can clear.
1: Copy.

0: Joey, Kelly's horse.
1: Sorry, I'm just getting a chance to try to call him.

0: 41. I'm off duty. Copy, 2024.
1: We're going to be clear of this scene. 627 will be transporting the Melvins here momentarily. We'll be remaining busy.

Thank you.

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1: Send
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1: Say, please, said you can come on in.

0: 156.
1: Whenever you have a second, you can go ahead and clear out that reckless driver call.
0: Copy, sir. Thank you. Request for a public service, 110 Washington Street in Beckley. Caller stated that he's getting his children tomorrow from the mother of his kids, and he had heard that the mother of his children was going to put a tracker on her son's phone so he could be followed around by the female and know where he is at all times.
1: Sure.

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1: 631 Fizzy out of county.
0: Bobby,

0: 5, control. Ma'am, can you give me a telephone call with some reference to the female that you told us to call 911?
1: Yeah, I'll call you now.

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1: 66.
0: We're going to be arriving, Raleigh.
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0: coming back to Kathy Anderson. Expiration is showing to be November of 2026. It's only showing to be a passenger truck. It's not giving me a make, model, or colors.
1: Copy.

0: 10, Pager 674, Station 110, Pager 674. Responded to 300 block of Hinton Road in Shady Spring for a two-vehicle MVA with possible injury in front of Shady Spring High School. Repeating, Station 110, Pager 674. Responded to 300 block Hinton Road in Shady Spring for a two-vehicle MVA with possible injury in front of the high school at 2034.
1: Control 674.
0: 674.
1: 674, copy 10.
0: Copy 2034. 603, go ahead.
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1: 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You can go ahead and figure this, and I'll do a very brief narrative on it.
0: Copy, sir.
1: Do you have any other calls holding present?
0: Not this time, sir.
1: Simple.

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1: So you can walk me back in, on duty and show me out on this rig right in front of the high school. That's shady.
0: Copy, sir. Thank you.
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advise. The truck involved in this NBA, we just received a call from Beverages. They say that they received a call from the owner directly. They're en route to pick up.

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1: I just need status on two West Virginia OLs when you're ready.
0: Go ahead, sir.
1: Gulf 2816

0: out for a newer model silver Nissan Sentra under registration that had cut the collar off in the area of ollies, kept slamming her brakes, not letting the complainant by. They have since went up Ewart Avenue and turned onto Baker Street. All units be on the lookout, 2056.
1: I copy. We'll check there. You're clear for now.
0: Copy.
1: Yes, ma'am. We're going to be clearing this call with two refusals. You said it's available, BLS, and right back to the station.
0: Copy.
2: Subject's coming back to a Dawson Blaine case showing an address on Blue Jay 6 Road in Coleridge. Showing to be valid, 0 points, and CIC's negative. Break. Second person's coming back to a Noelle Grooms from Berkeley Street in Beckley, and she is showing to be valid with 0 points, and CIC's negative also. Both attached to your car.
3: Yeah, 4 points.

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1: Good.
0: Sir, do you want me to clear you from that call that 147's on?

0: 27.
1: Can clear that. 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

0: vehicle. 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I'll be doing a crash report.
1: Copy, sir.

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Jason and Lauren Oyentes refused transport, AMA. Show was busy for fuel.

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0: Call 41 Control.
1: Yes.
0: So I've got a female calling in from 307 Chestnut Lane in Daniels. She's spotting her neighbor at Williamsville. She keeps playing loud music. She said she's recovering from surgery, from a neck and ear surgery, and that she's asking to turn it down, and he's just turning up louder. She was advised of the noise ordinance, but requests law enforcement check the area.
1: Copy, I'll check here.
0: Copy.

0: 501 Central.
1: Go ahead.
0: So we're getting another domestic. It's coming in from 715 Cold River Road in Glen Daniel. Break. That's his girlfriend, Christy.
1: Another call right now.
0: Copy. Disregard. 156 Control.
1: Good.
0: So I'm getting a domestic call. It's going to be at 715 Cold River Road in Glen Daniel. Has a male subject calling in saying the girlfriend of Chrissy Bennett's been threatening him with a knife, saying she's going to kill him. She's stealing items from the home. Advised he has a grandson that's 8 years old that resides in his house. She's stolen money from the grandson also. Break. He said he's scared to go home for his safety and his grandson's safety. It's not in progress at this time, but he's currently parked outside of the manager's office and like to speak to an officer.
1: Copy. Shut me now.
0: So he just wants a telephone call this time?
1: Copy.
2: Two forty-three. We'll be stopped here in the United Cycle parking lot.

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1: 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I'll bring back off city.
0: Copy, sir. You have a good evening. 2123.

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1: 2 Alpha.
0: Copy, sir. Thank you.

0: 737 control.
1: Go ahead.
0: Coming back to an Angelica to Reno. And it's showing Westmoreland Street in Beckley on a 2002 Chevy. And it's got an expiration showing to be April of 2027 in Seattle. He's negative, sir.
1: Got it. Thank you.

0: once.
1: Yeah, Walmart will follow up.
0: Copy, you want a service card, sir?
1: Nah, he just walking busy.
0: Copy, and it's in that car there, Walmart?
1: Yes, ma'am.
0: Copy, sir.

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1: 156.
0: I spoke to complain on this matter. Send me in route to 715 Cole River Road, speak

Raglan Road, Fisher Auto Parts in Beckley. Complaints an employee advised a JB Hunt truck came into the parking lot to make a U-turn to Walmart, hit the mailboxes. Complaint spoke with the driver. He said he was going to turn around and come back. He was last seen turning onto Robert E. Byrd Drive into the front entrance of Walmart. They're requesting law enforcement. Copy, 2142.

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0: 47, control. I have a burglar alarm activation from an outside alarm company, 2811 Robert Super Drive at CVS in Beckley, showing a stock room motion. They're attempting call-outs.
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semi truck. 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They said that it came out one Raglan Road, took a left hand turn on the Burke Drive, Road Crescent Eisenhower, and then kind of came over this way, but they're not quite sure it went. So they drove up to Walmart, didn't see it, but that doesn't mean it's not by, you know, Lowe's or anywhere like that. So if you could, if you don't care, I'd really appreciate it.

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domestic break. It's going to be at 2750 Sweeneysburg Road in Sweeneysburg. Female advised the male subject picked her up and slammed her 5 times on the ramp on the porch outside break. She said he's been drinking and he's been smoking some marijuana. She said he has epilepsy, but no EMS is needed. She said, to her knowledge, he does not have any weapons, guns, possibly kitchen knives in the residence. But she said he's turned every light in the house off. He's locked himself in with a ladder, and he's locked her outside on the front porch.

0: 116 control. Got a parking complaint. It's going to be at 1801 Robert Zebra Drive at Best EMS in MacArthur. They advise that there's two vehicles that's blocking their driveway and shift chains about to happen. They're unable to tell what make or model the vehicle is. She said one vehicle left while she was on the phone, but they're requesting law enforcement check the area.
1: Copy, we'll check the area. Next patrol, you can clear for now on the report. See you any further, just let me know.
0: Copy.
1: I think you guys put me on the wrong domestic.
0: Copy, sir. I'll fix it. I'm 5-6, control.

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0: back it down. 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Keep coming, but just back it down.
1: Go ahead, sir.

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1: That regretted that vehicle. You can go ahead and clear that parking plate out. SNR.
0: Copy, sir. 141, control.
1: And did anybody ever become available for that burglary? Not in progress.
0: Sir, I was actually just trying to raise 141 for that.
1: Okay, 10-4, thank you.

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1: 4-1, control. I believe I just doubled with somebody.
0: Sir, we got squad 47 around as well. Do you need them to continue or can they disregard as well?
1: 137, control.

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1: 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I'll get down there and take care of it.
0: Copy, sir. I appreciate you.
1: What exactly does Westwood Edition run off of down there, sir?
0: Stand by. I'll check and pull it up. It'd be on the left, just past the Trap Hill Fire Department, sir.

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1: Yeah, I'm in control.
0: 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You can go ahead and clear this out and send it to me, party separated. 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

0: Penobscot area. 403 out on a suspicious person, 167 Wood Street, Penobscot. I've been trying to check on him. Haven't been able to get hold of him.
1: Yeah.
2: 141, is that what?

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1: Traffic 137.
0: 137, we have an MVA without fluids or injuries. It's going to be 100 block of the Soccer Road in Dry Hill. Single car MVA, it's a gray Toyota Tacoma. Ran into a ditch on the dirt road. They are advising they need a wrecker and to file a report with the law enforcement officer.
1: Strike 156, control.
0: 156.
1: You could have found that to me.

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0: General units, biz, we have a burglar alarm at 174 Flat Top Lake in Gents. It's a residential burglar alarm, zone 17, guest bathroom. It's a Dev Swanson residence.
1: Copy. People are trying to get hold of Flat Top Lake security and let me know. I'm on Johnstown headed over towards Mascot.
0: Copy.

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1: It was at 167 Wood Street, Mascot.
0: Copy, you refresh my memory where Wood Street's at.
1: Looks like it runs off of South Hill Street. That's right off of White Stick Street.

0: 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They said there was no emergency, but they were unable to provide a proper passcode.
1: Control 137, that's a command. This is the alarm. We've answered that alarm loud.

0: 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You want to get us an expectation?
1: I'll be staying next to Rock Eye 4.

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0: 18 to negative.
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0: be out here on Cranberry Drive, roughly the 200 block. That's what it's for. I'm just going to put Martin Mountain PD for AGT assist out here.
1: Copy.
0: Now you attach the card so that way we can copy again.
1: Copy.
0: 0141.
1: 141. You're on the registration for me. Again, it's going to be a Texas registration. Whiskey, Romeo, Lima, 9670. Copy. It looks like the owner is going to be a Shaquila Ray out of Houston, Texas. Break. It's going to be a 2018 Dodge Charger, which is the expiration is 11-1-2025, but it also has a pending sticker insurance, says plates valid while registration is processed, and it is also negative in chassis.
0: Sure.
2: 141 headquarters.
0: Good.
2: Bravo for our pay citation.
0: Good.
2: Going back to Johnny Gibson on a 25 Toyota Tacoma, expiration 727.
3: Copy. Can you print that out and put it in my box?

0: is 156.
1: Can you run West Virginia OL, Foxtrot 500, 598, check 15's invalidity, please?
0: Okay.

0: don't think we have a unit for Mount Hope Police, but I can drop Fayette County's unit on it.
1: You're fine. You can go ahead and just clear it.

0: Mile 6 headquarters.
1: Good.
0: Danger negative, Overland's violent, and Tiasi's negative.
1: Copy, thank you. Foreign service, say less negative.
2: Copy, 0049.

0: 401 New Court.
1: Yeah.
0: Foxtrot 993-747.
1: That was 737.
0: 747.

0: realizing there's a silver two-door passenger car sitting in the parking lot. It's been there for a while. Partial registration is X-ray 1. The occupants, unknown. Weapons, drugs, alcohol as well. The caller advised he lives in the apartments connected to the store, and the owner advised him to call if any vehicles were in the parking lot for too long.
1: Hey, boy, I'll be around.
0: Copy. That's going to be a correction. The caller thinks the vehicle is occupied by one person, not the registration X1.
1: Okay, 10-4.

bunk, in and out of consciousness, altered LOC. Repeat 610, respond to 1600 Industrial Park Road, Federal Correctional Facility in Beaver for a false call. 111.

0: The caller lives at the apartment connected to it. He advised the owner and told him if anyone was sitting out in the parking lot too long to call 911.
1: Right, copy. Do you know if that's going to be the gas station here at the intersection, or is that going to be the old Liberty there in the Shady? I'm not familiar with any quick check-in Shady. I know there's one in Coal Ridge.
0: He said it was the gas station.
1: Okay, 160. I think it's the old Liberty right here. I'm going to

0: Sizemore out of Gen on a 2024 Toyota Camry 727 NCIC negative.
1: Hey, you got a cell on the break?
2: Edward Eagles in park.
1: Control 16 down here as well.
0: Copy.
3: Gray, pick up. Stand by for registration. Looks like we're going to be pulling in here just off of Gray Road on Bird Drive, November 604960.
0: Can you revise the last three?
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0: Copy.
4: Taking them. She's requesting to speak to an officer at her residence to make a report.
5: Copy. I'll get cleared up from here. I'll head that way.
0: Copy.
1: 56, are you on the call?
5: Yeah, it's in four. They're just getting this truck pulled out of the ditch. We're trying to assess the damage, see if it's drivable or not.
1: Copy. Control 141.
4: 141.
1: I'm clear. I'll take it.
4: Copy. Break. 156. That's my bad. I forgot you were on that call, so.
5: Copy. I appreciate you. 141.

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0: It's going to be for Brandon Link, L-I-N-K. 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
1: 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He does have a head wound.
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1: 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The 116 will be given one male courtesy transport from this location. You can go ahead and show this call clear. No report.
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0: 156.
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1: 3, Golf, Charlie, Echo, Charlie, 1, 3, Jackal, 7, 8, Golf, 3, 0, 7, 8, 7, 4.
0: Copy.

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0: 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SPM, please.
1: Right.
0: Log me off, too. Y'all have a good night.
1: Copy, sir. Have a good night.
2: 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You can show me clear.

reference to check welfare. It was transferred over from an operator in New York. Area is going to be at Rock House Road in Fairdale. Break. The caller is from New York. She's warning an officer to check the area for her friend, a 14-year-old male juvenile. His name's going to be in the card. He was walking to a convenience store in the area of Rock House Road. Not sure which store, but she could hear a scream on the phone, and the phone had disconnected, and she's not able to make contact with that subject again. Phone's possibly been turned off. They advise he's going to be a white male, approximately 5'7", has a red mark on his face, unknown clothing description. Break. She was talking to him on Snapchat, doesn't know the subject's phone number, but the male lives somewhere on Rock House Road. She also wants a call back from law enforcement as well.

0: want to.
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0: 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It's called a vibe monitoring sensor. They're attempting key orders.
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owner of the complaint thinks somebody's prowling around outside messing with the door is upstairs with the four-year-old. Here's the doorknob moving from the door. They're requesting a law enforcement officer check the outside.

0: guys. We have a priority one domestic, 105 Miller Bragg Circle in Bradley. Two people involved. We're trying to gather further at this time.
1: 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I'll be around.
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1: Your mic broke up. Can you repeat your traffic?
0: Copy. It'll be West Virginia OL, Foxtrot 334080. 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Should be up there. 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

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Can you start me two cars for extra patrol, one for Cranberry Drive, the other one for McCool Avenue, and you can clear

0: 913 Alpha, please. The last three on that one. It's going to be a West Virginia registration, 311913 Alpha.
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0: Bill, reference possible DUI, area 3300 block Harper Road in Harper Heights, break. All units, POL for a blue and collar Kia SUV, West Virginia registration 947056. Looks like only one occupant inside. Vehicle is possibly has a intoxicated driver. Last seen heading towards area of Beckley past Mount Tabor Road. Now advising at the red light at Country Inn. All units, bill at 512.
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1: Copy, be advised. Patient is going to be a female, unknown age at this time. Unable to stand up, passed out. Walker fell on top of her.

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0: 149.
1: 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You can go ahead and clear it. Touching up.

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of a DVP 310 Mill Creek Loop Road in Mill Creek. Caller advised there is a Rena Gardner that has a DVP against an April Christie. Both subjects are on scene at this address in the residence. She's not aware of any weapons, but believes the female possibly has a warrant. We are checking with headquarters. Break. The caller had been to, correction, the female had been to the complainant's residence and had watched her walk up to the mother's house and see her walk up to the sidewalk and go inside the mother's house as well, and does have video footage that she can show an officer. Break. The caller's name's going to be in the card. She didn't want to provide her name over the scanner. She thinks the mom is scared to say anything to her.

as well.

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0: that last business check, which city was that located in?
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24/7. 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

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The email is 70449.2.

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0: wasn't sure who was supposed to be originally responsible for that other call you were responding to. Actually, I've cleared it SNR for now, so you won't get that report, and I sent that correct one over to you.
1: I got it, and yeah, it was. It was the way it was labeled. That's

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1: Copy of us. Copy Mill Creek Loop, and what was the second street?
0: I think it's like the Mumford Circle, down at the beginning of Mill Creek.
1: Copy, you said it was okay for one card?
0: Absolutely.

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0: controlled any available unit in the area of the Stanford Elementary School.
1: Control 149, what do you got?
0: 149, we have a burglar alarm showing a zone 25. The alarm room is attempting to make contact with all outs.
2: Control 722.
0: 722.
2: On duty. Good morning.
0: Copy, sir. Good morning. We have a call at the Brookshire Bridge in the area of that construction. It was radioed in by a county unit. Advised that there are two dogs running loose on the ramp and one of them is possibly stuck on the wall.
2: Copy.
0: 151.
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4: 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We received a second 911 call from that same telephone number at 225 Sanford Road, Beckley Insulation.

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0: 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Pager 1 copy. 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
0: Copy all units loud and clear, 8 and 5, good morning. Yes sir, it's just maintenance. They silenced the alarm. You can go ahead and clear this.

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1: Yeah, same four. I'm headed that way.
0: Okay. Control 501.
1: 501.
0: Golf 161114. Golf 16, 11, 14. Run that driver's history. It says it's suspended.

0: 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If it is shown suspended 2 points, do you want the history as well?
1: No, just drop it.

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Father do? 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
1: 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I'll head toward that vagrant.
0: Call.
1: Copy. They advised vagrant going through the cigarette tray and trash, loitering on property, thin build, average height subject. Advised he does have a black and gray dog with him as well.

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1: 674.
0: 674 is going to be busy company.
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2: 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And

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0: morning to you, Control. We have an annual call, mile marker 51.5, Interstate 77 southbound in Sweeneysburg. The caller is not from this area. We think this is the area they're referring to. They said they were on Interstate 79 north on 19, mile marker 5152. Advised they were near Beckley, and there was a large white dog with chain and black ears, possibly a hound dog, ran across the interstate into the southbound side. They're requesting AM Patrol check the area for that dog.
1: Copy. And you said towards Sweeneysburg area?
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0: GOA. 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
1: Copy, sir.

0: Central, pager 602, pager 602. 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

0: 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Respond to 198 Old Grandview Road in Grandview for a bleeding call. 66-year-old male on blood thinners cut his left leg and... Repeat, 612, respond to 198 Old Grandview Road in Grandview for a bleeding call. 855.
1: Big girl, 612.
0: 612.
1: We're responding to that via company traffic already. We're en route.
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1: They advise whether this vehicle was in a parking lot or.
2: 153. Yeah, control, being route from headquarters to the manager's office of this female. Beginning will be ending

0: they believe they're out on it. Send me a gold Ford Escape near East Cochran Lane. Going to be actually closer to Brad.
1: Just spoke with law enforcement. There's a vehicle matching the description with a dog in it, but no human inside.

0: law enforcement has been unable to locate the vehicle.
1: Copy that. Sheriff's in service AOS, they can even say I'd say they drove off. Control 634.
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1: 612 direct 610, the original complaint was fell out of the truck and scraped his knee. Blood was on blood thinners and a lot of blood loss.

0: ground control.
1: Go ahead.
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0: They're dispatching law enforcement now.

another call of a unconscious driver, 1709 Harper Road, Go Health in Beckley. This was called in, advised that there was an unconscious person in a white truck in front of the building in the parking lot. The caller advised that a nurse had came in and advised that it was going to be a code black. They did give a total of 3 Narcan. The patient is responsive now. Fire department on

0: Acid 8, law enforcement be dispatched.
1: Copy. Sure, what's that address?
0: It's going to be 1709 Harper Road, Go Health, Beckley.

Yes, sir. Can I get a ice Joe for Metro Road?

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2: 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Just take you up for now. I'll keep you advised when to sign it to me.
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0: 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Got a West Virginia OL and registration when you're ready.
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1: Copy. Any of those ran as well?
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0: 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AON was 0 points. Both are also negative in chassis. I've attached both to the car.
1: Copy. I've got another OL and registration when you're ready.
0: Copy. Go ahead.
1: West Virginia OL. 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
1: 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What's 20?

0: 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I'm speedy for processing.
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1: And if you all don't have that option, just let me know and I'll can get Beckley to do it.
2: 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I think we do. I'll double check though and get back with you.
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me out of this, Roger, with this female. Any miles will be 7046.

out on a traffic stop. 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
1: Go ahead, go ahead.
0: Have a 911 hang up at 171 Burning Rock Drive. 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It's an open line. Could hear movement in the background, no disturbance. 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Did leave a message.
2: 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I'm in Lester.
1: I appreciate you, buddy. Right, control, 149. Can you stop me a car for 10th Circle Hygiene? We going to 112 Munson Drive, Trail area.
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0: 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I believe we have that officer on the line wanting to speak to one of you guys. 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
1: Go ahead.
0: We have a request for some X patrols in the area and also a phone call at 1370 Coal River Road in Glen Daniel. The caller is not on scene and she knows on the cameras there's a female that's in the house. It's a Molly Wills subject who lives over in Old Country Road. She says this female has been in some trouble before, and she lives with a male named Christian Runyon. She is wanting officers to do some patrols around her residence for a little while.
2: Before you go, bro.
1: Exactly.
2: I'm down here in Glen White. I'll pay it down there and do an extra patrol.
1: Copy. Thank you.
0: 149, control. I copy direct.

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1: Who else besides Kila?
0: Do you love

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0: Absolutely. I got two. You got to pick up?
1: No, I'll head that way.
2: Lester area, I can head that way also.

Central, 230.

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1: Yes.
0: What was the check on you in 3-6? Your traffic cut out, but I copied that you were okay.

0: up on Lester Highway right before we come to Robinson Street. Where you at?
1: I'm coming right here. I'm asleep.
0: Copy. They're 10 foot down

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Have him stop by his friend's

0: 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I'm over here on the circuit.
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2: Control 147.
0: 147.
2: I have one signal in custody. Okay. Down here is 153.

0: headquarters, 149. Yes, ma'am. Can you go ahead and print both those out and put them in 147 and 153's box that we're doing transport?
1: Control 147.
2: 147.
1: Being route to headquarters, this female, beginning mileage is 16509.
2: Copy. And also, I created you in 153, an unknown law enforcement problem caller at the car down 3rd Street.
1: So just give us H1 for a warrant serve.
2: Copy.
0: Control. 153.
2: 153.
0: Let me transport 41 male from this location to headquarters. Female will be 70493.8.

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1: I'm 10-4, you can clear all my cards out. Down there for that civil assist.

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0: Send a request for law enforcement, 890 Lester Highway in Glen White. Caller is advising that her grandson, Justin Butler, and his girlfriend, Marie Subject, are on scene in a verbal altercation, and the caller's mother does not want them there any longer. Nothing physical, still verbal, no weapons, drugs, or alcohol.
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3: I tried to close off that call there for 117L. My driver's off in arrest. I guess 502 is still on it. Clear break unit. Send for a report.
2: Copy.
3: So I already cleared myself. 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

going on? One four nine. Yes, sir. I was on that 890 Lester Highway domestic as well. You can go ahead and make me responsible. 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It says only a verbal argument.

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2: 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Alice, we have a headquarters. Any mileage is 70504.6.
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0: Ten requests for public service line at this time in reference to vandalism, destruction of property, 276 Oak Grove Road in Oak Grove. Caller stated that he had an excavator that he left parked at the cemetery at this address. He went to the location today and noticed someone has done damage to it and vandalized it. He does have a couple of suspects, but he's only wanting a public service at this time.
1: Copy, I'll give him a call.

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681. 681.

0: told to Major 627, Major 627. Respond to 145 Stansbury Denfield Road in Glen Daniel. I report of a 62-year-old female in kidney failure. Functions down to 14% at this time. Repeating, respond to 145 Stanbury Deanfield Road, Glen Daniel. Medical alarm for a 62-year-old female having kidney failure at 1228.
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1: Is the numeric for Oak Grove Christian Church that 276?
2: Negative. It looks like on the mapping it's 273.
1: Would you change that address, please?
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0: 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Pager 634, respond to 103 Palmer Drive in Sullivan. Have a 54-year-old male, sick, having difficulty walking, vomiting blood, loss of bowel control. Repeating, respond to 103 Palmer Drive in Sullivan at 1231.
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0: 634.
1: Copy, times will be around.
0: Copy, sir. Be advised that they're stating that they're going to be sitting at the picnic table there at the residence, have a history of COPD and chronic bronchitis, and having some lung infection at this time also.
1: Copy.
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1: 66.
2: Are we clear off this scene? The other ambulance is going to be taking her to Raleigh. We'll be in service CLS.
1: Copy. Is there another EMS traffic control?
2: Control 631 is going to be en route to Raleigh with 681.
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2: Time request for law enforcement to respond to 253 Rustic Hills Drive in Crab Orchard. Caller stated that her neighbor's dog at this address continuously barks all day and night. She was advised of the noise ordinance, but she's still requesting an officer to respond.
0: Copy.

0: Walnut 3.
1: I'm going to be transporting both that female and that male from headquarters to the master's office. Beginning will be ending.
0: B 1311.

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1: Julie.
0: Cover request for public service only at this time in reference to a civil matter. 105 Angels Ranch in Scragg. Caller stated that he lives in North Carolina and a Catherine Parrish that lives at this address on Angels Rest has possession of his 2014 Chevy Spark. He's requesting a public service to see what he needs to do to get the vehicle back.
1: Okay, 10-4, I'll leave a call.
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He's known about the noise ordinance. Very clear, this is not

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1: Business check for Matt Scott Holiness Church. Clear that and send it to me, please.

0: realizing the building is supposed to be vacant, but appears there is someone inside. He's requesting law enforcement to go into the building with him to check it out.
1: Copy, you can go ahead and show me coming up.

0: 149.
1: 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That way, just keep me updated.
0: Copy. We are going to try to make contact with security as well.

0: 49, control.
1: Who is?
0: I spoke with someone there with security. He stated that they do not come on until 1600 hours. There's no one currently at the lake.
1: Copy, so he's saying he wants to law enforcement check it out, or did he do some guard?
0: He's wanting an officer to respond and check it out. They wouldn't be able to respond until after 1600.
1: Copy, I'll head that way.

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1: You can clear it and send it.

0: law enforcement and EMS to 1468 where they're driving prompt Karen Daniels. Have an employee calling in stating they have a 26-year-old male that's threatening harm to himself and others. Keeps stating that he feels manic. They're wanting an officer to respond with EMS.
1: Daniels.
2: Where are you coming from, 47?
1: Copy, Ray. Leave office.
2: Copy. I'll have that way with you.
1: Danforth.
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phone, pager 635, pager 635. Respond to 409 Crescent Road in Beckley. 43-year-old female, possible stroke, left side drooping. Also has a blood clot in the left leg. Repeating, respond to 409 Crescent Road in Beckley at 1349.

0: Cinema, 66. Roger, hold pager 66, pager 66. Respond to 600 Lower Sand Lick Road in Sand Lick. Have a subject that's requesting EMS. Advised that it's an 83-year-old female. She has a feeding tube that keeps leaking. She is in hospice care. We're being responded to 600 Lower Sand Lick Road in Sand Lick at 1350.
1: Control 626, copy Holmes and Ralph.
0: Copy. 635, control.
2: Copy, Holmes and Ralph.
0: 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I apologize. I said their tone off.

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0: Can you repeat the address home, please?
1: Ma'am, the address is going to be 600 Lower Sandlick Road in Sandlick.
0: Copy. Appreciate it.
1: With you. We have the FMRS crisis unit on the line with us. Are you going to need them on this call with you?
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1: Copy. We'll get their name and number and attach it to the card and let them know if you need them, that we'll call them back if they're needed.
2: Copy. No worries. Thank you.

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0: Your complaint is going to remain at the corner store. 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
0: Can you, you get any more pings off of that? I'm down here on Logging Lane, right by the camp store.
1: I only received 3 pings on Rabbit from it. It was pinging at the entrance to Cabin Road there off of Lodging Lane, there by the camp store.
0: Copy, I'll go and make contact with the camp, see if anybody got turned in with me. Thanks.
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0: Possible domestic. The caller is calling from 425 Mountain View Road at the office at Beckley West Apartments in Dry Hill. Stated that at 226 Georgetown Court, there was a male that had pulled a female back into the apartment, and they can now hear banging noises against the wall and yelling coming from the apartment.
1: Control 149.
0: 149.
1: Yes, ma'am, you can go ahead and clear this. It's no active. No one call. SNR, show me route to domestic.
0: Copy.
2: Control, you can go ahead and drop 147 on that domestic, too.
0: Copy.

control all units, be prepared to copy the following BOL reference to reckless driver, East Plumley Lane and Bragg, brake. All units, be on the lookout for a black Mitsubishi SUV driven by Lori Bennett. Females running vehicles off the roadway, speeding, getting too close to the other vehicles. All units, be on the lookout, 1429.

con Don Vivile.

0: Sounds one on.
1: Yes, ma'am. You got any updates?
0: Copy, sir. Whether drugs or alcohol.

0: going to be Clara Company Traffic and Service C.
1: Ma'am, I've getting ready to turn 61 to take a call at Burning Rock, but I think you're going to be closer. It's going to be 171 Burning Rock Drive, and we have a 31-year-old female. She's conscious. She's fallen off and possibly broken her collarbone. She is conscious.
0: Copy that, Burning Rock.
1: Copy. She's falling off a bicycle, ma'am, and I'm going to try to get a current location on her.
0: Copy. Thank you.
2: Control 61.
1: 61.
2: Be advised, ma'am. We went busy with you guys about 30 minutes ago.
1: Copy, sir. It's fine. I'm going to put you down anyway. Thank you.
3: Affirmative. 226 Georgetown Court is where this was supposedly occurring. I just received a call back. They stated that they just seen the male running further up into the apartment complex. Her daughter had advised her of this. She didn't give any clothing descriptions.

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1: How are you doing?

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1: Go ahead for 631.
0: When you get on property, turn right and turn towards the campers. These are the patients on the right past the campground.
1: Copy.

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0: Yes, ma'am. I called T26, but there's nothing going on.

0: boundaries.
1: Clear this car. Sends me for report.

Plain Avenue and Beckley. A disturbance to a caller was not answering questions, was arguing with another female in the background.

0: everyone.
1: Okay.
2: Ma'am, is that actually going to be a false call or is it going to be an accident? Copy, you're going to need fire department. I don't believe law will respond due to it being on private property, but I can check.
0: As of right now, I think we're all right. If we do need the fire department, we will call and advise us.
2: Copy, just let me know if you need them. Thank you.
0: Copy. Control 603.
2: 603.
0: Control 603 is going to be busy.
2: Copy, ma'am.

0: 409 Hartley Avenue in Beckley. Complaint is rising on Wednesday morning around 5:36 a.m. 0536. A pink bicycle, a child's bike, was stolen off her front porch. Advised there is video of a white female walks in the area, possibly a black male suspect as well. They're not currently in the area. He's requesting law enforcement to file a report.
1: Copy.
2: Control 216.
0: 216.
2: You said 322 on duty.
0: It's not a public service. She was requesting law enforcement to come to the location.
2: Stop.
1: I'm just going to give her a public service.
2: That's fine. I figured it could have been done that way, yeah.

0: 1 Boundary Control.
1: Yeah, Control.
0: We have EMS on scene down at 171 Burning Rock Drive at Burning Rock and Tams. Call originally came in as a false call. We later found out that this is going to be a motorcycle accident where a female has possibly fractured her collarbone, occurred on Burning Rock property.
1: Yeah, I've been there.

just run up here. Here, right there.

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0: van.
1: I call it Burning Rock. Was there any kind of disturbances or anything, or an accident happened up on the trails, you say?
0: Occurred on the Burning Rock property in the gravel area near the campground. No disturbance going on.
1: I could do, they can check it out, but I don't think it's going to be a

0: Vernon.
1: Maurice, and this, you can go ahead and clear Sensei, please.
0: One for nine, I apologize, I could not copy. Can you read us?
1: Yes, ma'am, it's going to be unfounded. You can go ahead and clear this, but send it to me. I'll do a small report.
0: Copy. One for four.
2: Yeah, I'll be clear.
0: Copy.
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0: 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Respond to 10-11 CNO Dam Road in Daniels. That's 1011 CNO Dam Road in Daniels. Have a sick call there. Got a 82-year-old female, possibly has a UTI. Repeating, respond to 10-11 CNO Dam Road in Daniels at 1503.
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2: 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We'll be out here. 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
0: Yes, ma'am, I'm going to be

0: Hagen.
1: Copy, Francis, out, please. Joe, 241.
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1: We have one female in custody, parking lot of BD.
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3: I'm running that registration. It's giving me two different responses. One's for a Violet Mosley on a Subaru. Expiration is it's only showing 2027. I can't get the full response.
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0: Sam, you gotta clear this. That's an off.
1: Copy that.
2: 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You can show me that on Burning Rock.

0: temp tag that's illegible. I'm on the bypass. He doesn't know where he's going. We're on the bypass near Stanford Road, currently.
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2: Can we get a status check and throw?
3: Sir, I need you to stand by one.
1: I believe this took place on one of the trails. It's not going to be a law enforcement issue. You can go ahead and clear this SNR, please.
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0: 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Request unit respond to I-77 around the mile marker 37.4 southbound. Have a female there that's needing to have her neck checked. She's been in an accident there. It's going to be a juvenile. Repeating, respond to I-77 around the 37.4 southbound near Daniels.
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0: Sir, I'm still showing you on that Crescent Road call. Are you clear of that?
2: Yes, ma'am, we're going to be clear. 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
0: Copy, sir. Thank you.

0: 612. We just passed mile marker 38.5 on going southbound on 77. Can you advise caller to vehicle, please?
1: John Lance calling back and get further. The only thing they told us was they were needed in that area around the 37.4 southbound on 77. I'll try to call them back. Sorry, I couldn't copy. You're breaking out.
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0: to run to 37 southbound, and she said there's two vehicles there, and there's a trooper with his lights on his cruiser there.
1: That's affirmative. I'm on scene already.
0: Copy.

0: law enforcement to respond to I-64 westbound at the 129.5 on the bridge between the Grandview and Pluto exits. Caller stated there's an older white male wearing all black clothing and a backpack that was standing looking over the edge of the bridge.
1: 10-4-4-1-4-7-4-1-5-3. I'm coming 6 lane, Morgan, I can grab that.

0: Command 1, fire assist, 500 Lock Neville Street, cross of 1st Avenue and 2nd Avenue. Command 1, fire assist, 500 Lock Neville Street, cross of 1st Avenue and 2nd Avenue, at 15:39 hours.
1: Command 1, you can disregard. I forgot to put you as dispatch.
2: Control.
1: 147, control. Just to give you a better description on this subject, we have another passerby call in. Stated it was a male wearing glasses, a long sleeve green shirt, and sweatpants, and then he had a black satchel over his shoulder.

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1: If you could show me it that way as well.
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0: 150.
2: 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Moving clear, SNR is moving back off duty.
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0: 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I guess I'll go back towards Lewisburg and see if it's that way towards Blue River Bridge.
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Coming up towards Grandview.

0: call 205 Berkeley Street in Beckley, complaining about two dogs are running loose in the neighborhood. One white German Shepherd, unknown, other dog. Complaining about that when they take their dog out, the animal appears to be aggressive. The complainant has a fencing yard and the dogs are digging in the corner. They're requesting animal control.
1: Copy.
2: Hopefully, or correction, she'll be there to get her belongings because he asked her to move out without an eviction notice. She is on scene requesting speak with law enforcement. It's going to be a gray house and green roof. Okay. Control 149.
0: 149.
3: Yes, ma'am. 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
1: Traffic stop of a white four-door passenger car. Can't tell the model. It's a West Virginia, 94 Charlie 463. I'm on Woodrow Wilson Road near the bypass.
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0: control all units. Be prepared to copy the flying BOL reference to reckless driver. I-64 westbound at the 134.5. Break. All units, be on the lookout for a black Honda truck. New Jersey registration, Victor 62, Mike 7 Echo. Ran the car off the roadway and was making inappropriate hand gestures towards her. All units, be on the lookout. 1558.
1: Control. 1-5-3, you need to send that to me. Go and clear it out. I'm in the area on patrol 4.
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4: If you don't mind, log me off duty, please. 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

Are you off duty, please? Have a good weekend.

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0: the driver's seat. Correction, they found it in between the driver's seat and the console. It was rented out by Bradford Brothers. They're not sure of the actual driver's name at this time.
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2: 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I can grab that if you want.
1: 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I'm coming through Royal Anchor Drive, so I'll go over there. So it works.

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0: One, three, nine.

一个小苗。

a number for a special assignment. It's going to be here on Neville Street. And just be advised, we're going to have Neville Street shut down from Leslie Gates up to South Heber by the Cardinal statue for an event. I'll advise when it's reopened.

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0: you revise your unit number? 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
0: Yes, ma'am. Can I get this incident number, please?
1: Copy. Service number is 26 Romeo 28411. Repeating 28411.
0: Copy, mate.

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1: Yes, ma'am, I got a weapon serial number whenever you're ready.
0: Copy, go ahead.
1: The Tango, India, Tango 23313. And it's going to be a Taurus Millennium G2.
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1: Correct.
0: His GRC is negative on that.

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1: Good.
0: Have a request for law enforcement, 855 Ritter Drive at Beaver, Taco Bell. Caller is the assistant manager stating there was a fight in the parking lot. Four females involved. One female has a busted lip. Break. The other subjects left in a black Subaru, Western registration 854124 Alpha, no direction of travel.
1: Copy that. You show me now.
0: Copy.
1: Control 147 being out of that as well.
0: Copy.
2: Control, you did advise parties are separated at this time. They're no longer actively fighting.
0: Affirmative. One of the females is still on scene. The other's left in a black Subaru.

0: 453, control.
1: Good.
0: We are also going to dispatch EMS. The female involved is requesting them.
1: Yeah, I'll get that. Thank you.

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Repeating, pager 612, respond to 855 Ritter Drive, Taco Bell and Beaver, for an assault already occurred at 1650.

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Control, Pager 626, respond to 140, Golf Court in Stover, 73-year-old female, cancer patient with back pain. Repeating, Pager 626, respond to 140, Golf Court in Stover,

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1: Can you attempt to get hold of fire? The victim's car is locked. Her keys and her shoe is inside of it. She asked if they can

0: Station 102, Station 102, per request of law enforcement on scene at 855 Ritter Drive in Taco Bell, Weaver. They're requesting fire department come assist a female get into her vehicle, an assault victim. Repeating, respond to 855 Ritter Drive at Taco Bell in Weaver for a civil assist per request of the Sheriff's Department at 1705. This subject is going to be his father-in-law. He's also the complainant has posted. He's wanting an officer to respond out.
1: I'll be there.

0: 144.
1: It is 345 on property that the complainant states he owns.
0: Affirmative. The caller lives at 345 Brake. The father-in-law lives at 282.
1: Copy. I spoke to the father-in-law yesterday. Somebody's fit. The tax map and see whose name appears for 345 Oswald.
0: Copy. Stand by.

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0: calling and told to pager 675, pager 675. 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I'm a 33-year-old female having chest pains. Has a history of seizure, just had a seizure also. Repeating, respond to 431 Mathis Drive in Daniels at 1716.
1: Control 675.
0: 675.
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Housing Authority in Beckley. Unknown medical problem. It's going to be apartment 5. Patient has coughed up some blood. Repeating, pager 602, responded to 14 South Ant Drive in Beckley at 1719.